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I'm sorry for the

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line. Hey, yeah, hey, yeah. I just listen to this song since we broke up for so long. Hey, hey, what?

Cause I want to tell you something. 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Oh yes, I just know I'm dead. Yeah, talking about you. 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Okay, okay, something about you, right inside you. 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